In Excess News Sensation. I've got a big thank you to make. A thank you to everyone who took part in the world's biggest music quiz for Cash for Kids. It was hosted by Anton Deck, and history was made as together we set an official Guinness World Record for the world's largest online music quiz. 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Everyone coming together. We can reveal that you raised an incredible £2,103,262. That's massive. 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But a big thank you to you. This is Green Day right now on Absolute Radio. When I come around.

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0: Tom O'Dell with another love. It's Absolute Radio, home to the Dave Berry Breakfast Show. And this morning, after a very long 2 weeks of practicing, Dave and the team battled for the title of the Dave Berry Breakfast Show's beatboxing champion, judged by Fleur East. And here are the results. First place was Matt Dyson, second place Andrea Fox, third place Dave Berry, and fourth place was Rich Williams. This was the winning moment.
1: It comes down to Rich or Matt. Who are you putting as number one?
2: Well, again, you all had your own spin on it. You both made it your own. But I have to say that with the most skill and technique, I am going to give first place to Mr. Dyson!
1: Yeah. Dyson, you've got it! You've won the beatbox!
3: It's just for sleep apnea.
2: That's what it is.
1: Thank you. Yes. Matt, congratulations.
0: Absolutely amazing. To hear the rest of the competition and how Fleur came to that result, you can catch up on the Dave Berry Breakfast Show podcast. Dave and the team return on Tuesday morning, and Dave will be revealing the forfeit for the beatboxing loser. So find out more about that on Tuesday morning when you wake up. A classic right now on Absolute Radio. Here's Police. Every little thing she does is magic.

0: is Absolute Radio, and songs like that are the reason why this is the station where real music matters. And that's why we keep you on top of all the latest news as well. If you want to see what's been going on, head over to absoluteradio.co.uk. You can also find out how much Freddie Mercury's gold microphone sold for. It was estimated at £30,000 to £60,000, and I can tell you now it's sold for well above that. Anyway, coming up for you here at Absolute Radio, the huge tunes continue. I bring you one of the most important grunge bands in the world. I've got Fall Out Boy with one of their biggest hits, and Stereophonics all coming up next.
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1: It is Absolute Radio, and when we say real music matters, what are we talking about? Well, when I look over the next hour of music, I'm seeing the Rolling Stones, I'm seeing Garbage, I'm seeing Nirvana, and I'm seeing Soundgarden. Chris Cornell, just one of the most amazing vocalists of all time.

Yes, Stereophonics, what a huge tune. It's Absolute Radio, and this is where real music matters. That's why we get to bring you songs like that, but also we bring you lots of funny shows. For example, we like to keep you smiling when you're listening to Rock and Roll Football, and they are back. They're going to be here from 2 o'clock today talking about Forest's recent upturn in form and the twists and turns in the Premier League title race. So if you missed last week's show, you can catch it right now on our app Rayo. But make sure you're listening from 2 o'clock as Rock and Roll Football returns with Matt Ford and Matt Dyson. Here's Joe on Absolute Radio, End of the Beginning.

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garbage with Only Happy When It Rains. Absolutely not, Shirley Manson. I'm Sophie Kay, and I can tell you I am only happy when the sun comes out, and it has been so beautiful recently. And I've literally got to the point, and I do this every year, where I'm like, I know, it's such lovely weather. I'm going to do something like plant hanging baskets, but I'm going to make the hanging baskets myself. My boyfriend always looks at me like I've lost the plot. Anyway, collected all these sticks because I saw a YouTube video of how to make hanging baskets. Have I done it? Absolutely not. Have all the plants ended up just sitting in the garden? Absolutely. It's shameful, really. I want to be one of those gardening people, but I'm not. Van Halen coming up at his elbow right now with me, Sophie Kay. This is One Day Like This.

0: Nirvana with All Apologies on Absolute Radio. I'm Sophie Kay, thank you for joining me tonight. And just a quick reminder, by the way, that we've got a big name joining us. Oh yeah, Sunday night, if you're a fan of the Maccabees, make sure you're joining us. From 10 o'clock in the evening, Felix White is going to be joining us, talking about his guitar hero greats, icons, past and present, going through his collection. You'll expect the ones like your Hendrixes and your Kurt Cobains, but there's also going to be 1950s folk music, for argument's sake. And that's because he is such a fan of music. So make sure you're joining us Sunday night on Absolute Radio. Now, if you enjoy the indie disco here at Absolute Radio, I have got possibly the greatest indie disco song of all time from Kaiser Chiefs, and one that now people think of Stranger Things from Kate Bush, up next.
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Kate Bush with Running Up That Hill. If you were just appreciating the mix of music, it's because it's Absolute Radio. We love music here. We really, really do. And that's why we're able to bring you the No Repeat Guarantee. So we guarantee never to play the same song twice, 9 till 5, Monday to Friday. 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We have got too much music to celebrate. So if you have us on all day, definitely not going to get sick of us. That's Monday to Friday, right here on Absolute Radio. Time for a new band, actually. We just went from a classic there with Kate Bush into the DMAs. Here's My Baby's Place.

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0: Semisonic with Closing Time. This is Absolute Radio. I'm Sophie Kay. It's Friday night, into your Saturday morning vibes here. But if you sat doom scrolling, maybe you're at work and your boss isn't around, well, doom scroll yourself over to absoluteradio.co.uk, where we keep you on top of what's been going on in the news, including why the Testament soundtrack is going very, very viral. Coming up for you here at Absolute Radio, the tunes do continue with some huge favourites. I have got Ash, I've got Primal Scream taking us to 1990. But then if you want a real classic, from Patti Smith, we go to 1978. That is all coming up in a matter of moments.
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5: 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Yeah, we did have a connection. Yeah, you looked the full package, but it was all lies. You never did have full fibre technology catering to a vast array of modern household needs, did you? I couldn't even FaceTime my gran's forehead. And now you've got to watch your